0: Exacto. Person station, kind of wanted at 975 North Cable. 975 North Cable, going to be running, right? But when the employee stated there's 868 that he states was trespassed yesterday but doesn't know his name, he's now in the lot, a silver Volvo.
1: 6 copy, I have the form on me right now. He is trespassed.
0: 10-6. 30. Thank you.
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0: 229. I have a 57 item check when ready. Boy Henry, Sam Nora, 502, VHSN 502. 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
0: And 3, be advised, CCHs are down at the moment.
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0: Meridian King Zebra Boy 2526. Is that a rescue with him?
1: Right, it is.
0: Okay, your plate check, okay.

Dispatch Rescue, Dispatch Rescue, respond with LACP 1070 Gloria, 1070 Gloria, room 115, 81-year-old female who's fallen, injured, all over pain.

0: 84. Mother's keeping eyes on the 13. We'll be 2 with 4.
1: Hi, 13 Albert. 513 Albert. Would you like to come in as a standby request for a 13 break? I came in as 9129 Tessa. However, Tessa calls and said she lives there in the 68 drive side with weapons.
2: Atlanta County 2473 is in service.
3: 2473 in service, 2020.
1: National Capital and she didn't know. She was just complaining that there was a black car and that she didn't think the 29 had a license. And I told her we got a call in reference to a standby request for her 13.
0: Copy.

0: 1932's in quarters.
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0: Perfect.
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0: 71's in service returning.
1: 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I'm on 1333. 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

0: Southwest and Rob, Michigan. Edward William Boy, 1536. Edward William Boy, 1536, Michigan.
1: Okay.

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0: Okay.

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0: 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They're finally walking back to their house.
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0: You can check the area of Hobby Lobby. 10-9 states there were two 1029-1013s in the parking lot, looked to be about 15 years old. They were just standing around flicking people off. He thought they might have had 1070 from the area.
1: 224-1043.
3: Units on Grand, you're 66.
4: 510 break. That's 6 days leaving for the night. Both hands be 204.
3: 7-3. Both hands can respond to 861 North Main, 861 North Main, 911 Hangout, 7-1, small 13 on 7.
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0: Has there been any reports of 1070 in this area at all?
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2: Can you respond to 24 Superior Court, 24 Superior Court. 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
0: 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Getting a partial 75 on name only.
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0: 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He's got Aiden Ralph Finley.
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Attention Shawnee EMS, respond to 3345 Wilbur Avenue, 3345 Wilbur Avenue for an 80-year-old female that has fallen. No known injuries at this time, needing lift assist.

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2: Turn to 700 block west, Rob. 700 block west, Rob. For an RO, go kart in the street, no lights, headed westbound.
1: Here's my KB.
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0: in the north on 10/7. She advised it's a 10/42. She is currently locked out of the residence.
1: Just verbal.
0: 10/33. She is currently bleeding from the nose. She is declining EMS at this time.
1: 10/3, if you could get a hold of the original 10/9, make sure that 10/68 doesn't make things worse by going there. Have them 60 until we arrive.
0: 10/3.

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0: There is 1043. He's advising. We better get there before he does. He states he's not going to make the situation worse, but he's going to get his daughter.
2: Andrew, did he give an ETA?
0: He cannot advise what street he's on.
2: Andrew. 220 to 229, do you want me to start that way?
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2: Fenway. 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
1: 1035.
0: Northbound the 155, Michigan, Edward, Tom, Sam, 2027. Edward, Tom, Sam, 2027, Michigan.

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2: I'm going to be 3-6 right now.
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0: 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Reference is 1072C. Tonight advisor is a male subject at his front door. This is his second time there tonight. He's knocking on the door. Tonight refuses to let him in. He does not know who he is. Cannot give description.
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0: 10-3, does he still see that subject on the front porch?
1: Negative, he was upstairs. He did not have visual of this subject. He was waiting until you guys arrived on location to come back downstairs. He's coming down the stair chair now.
0: 10-3.

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0: Tenor.
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1: Yes. 482, 04.
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2: I'm at 1084, Matthew Metro, 142 West Hawaii Street. 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

0: 2 be Miles Medic.
1: 023. Looks like it's going to be county of one adjacent counties to Finley PD.
2: Okay, we three of those. Sandusky and Blanchard at District K. King William Edward 7746. King William Edward 7746.

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0: clear 030. Be advised, I'm going to have a 1069. It's going to be at 1860 Leffler, 1860 Leffler. In reference to a Jacoby making one comment.
1: Yeah, 3-10-4-3, can you re-advise the address?
0: It's going to be 1860 Leffler.
2: Northern Cole, 68, white male wearing all gray, pulled to 57, on my 71 gonna be pulling up at a 24 to the Dairy Queen.
3: Maryland.
2: It's going to be on a red bicycle, riding in the parking lot. 71 will be in a red Corolla to the rear of the Dairy Queen.

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He also does have a 57, but I told him to put it away and not touch it when officers arrive.

0: you ask where it happened so I can try to watch cameras?
1: Getting units for a 21 car into a house. Rosedale, south of Wayne. Possibly a 21 with a pedestrian hit as well.
2: Adam 6.
3: Question 7.
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3: Was pulling out of the parking lot to go west here on Allentown. As he was pulling out where that cruiser is, that 68 pulled a gun on him, started pointing it at him.

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1: 11 is St. Rita, 0.0 at 039.
2: Find it.
3: Well, I'm talking about with PD, Rosedale and Oakland, car versus house.
1: 1173.

0: Anchor 2 in quarters.
1: In quarters 040.
2: Well, the passenger's going to have a head on head break.
1: Go on.
2: The driver of the vehicle apparently is on foot.
3: Affirm, tell him. Mate, is it going to be this?
0: Yes, there's a 29 that got land, or she has injuries.

0: 48 to Adam 8. I'll be arriving shortly. Are we looking for the driver? If so, can I get a description?
1: Affirm. She won't tell us nothing about him. It's her boyfriend. We don't know nothing about him. We just know he ran. He's on probation.
2: I'm going to start a track.

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1: 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You held him with a 68 driver.
0: 2-3. Go ahead.
2: Union Boy, 331-432. If you can just add that to the call, please. You're going to be our victim.
0: Go ahead.
3: 24 Galloway.

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0: 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Unknown if there's another vehicle. Be out of investigation. Just turned off of Allentown.
1: There's a pedestrian walking on Allentown westbound from Roseville.

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1: Copy, I'm over there.

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1: Okay.
2: One, do you have the address of the house?
0: House number 321.

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2: Yeah, that's all I want to do.

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0: Yeah, reading box 98-02 Lincoln Highway, Van Wert, 2014. Deep gray in color will expire 3/20/27.

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0: 146, go ahead.
1: Got a car here northbound on 142. It's going to be a black Cadillac. They have their hazards on. County advised, Signal 6 has difficulty breathing and chest pain, but denied EMS.
0: Yeah.
1: Three checkups.

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1: 10:35.
0: He's going to be Henry Charles Paul, 8639. Henry Charles Paul, 8639.
1: 10:35, okay.
0: That's 21. Did anybody call for a 65 yet?
1: Negative.
0: We'll take one, please.
1: Hello.

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0: 223, 227. 227, this is at 1018 at Country View Bar, 8635 Harden Highway, short west, northwest for a motion. I did make contact with an 18V. He would like a call back with an update.
1: Okay, just later. 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
2: 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Edward William Charles 2792.

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0: It's going to be the ramp from 75 north to State Route 18, Michigan Trail there, Brick.
1: Go ahead.
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0: I filed 10-7 for the register owner. I did call it. 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Didn't leave a voicemail.
1: Andrew.

0: 32, that's Brick Road, hit skip for Wolfman County. County Road 140 from County Road 99 about 5 ago. Vehicle's going to have a lot of damage. All they could advise so far is that it's a sedan. The trim and wheel well fell off. They hit an electrical box, went into a field, and damaged some signs. End of bullet.
1: 4-5-20, I'm on County, I'm 140 and 224.

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1: Go ahead.
0: Northbound, 146, stand by for an RP.
1: Okay.

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1: Hey, what unit is with you?
0: 57-100.
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0: Yani anyone. 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I know they might have got the car moved already, but you can have some pictures of what you can.
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0: Also take some pictures of the two gentlemen's house at the corner when they're all cleared up. 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

0: なります。なります。
1: Driver from Armies is going to be 77 at their place. If you need to talk to anybody, to call them, have them stay there.
0: Go through, thank you.
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2: Backline 5, representation, 6-0 block left sound, 6-0 block left sound. 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

0: 223.
1: 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I was just

0: 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We stand by on Al.
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0: 95, are we sure it was westbound?
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0: Or he hasn't come outside, whereas the residents and nobody's here.

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0: First one's going to be King Zebra All 7131 KZP 7131 break. Second one's going to be King Young Frank 2141 KYF 2141. You can mark an old, please.

0: 何が
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0: He believes we gave a fake name and fake number. He did advise East, correction, West, but my partner states that he called yesterday for East Elm, if you want to try that.

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By 24. I'm sorry, Rob Park. 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

0: 91, Shimano 631 North, correction, 653 Northwest, 653 Northwest, break. Attempt to locate a Victor Gabriel. He didn't awake him. He said to call his father in reference to his father needing a ride, break. Marion Township's out with his 68 and his 24 broke down on their highway. Take a hold of 717.
1: Second, St. John. 48. Myself, 95, will be en route to East Elm.

0: I-68 unrelated to this. I'll be 2FGO. All
1: right.
2: Adam 6, 2FGO.
1: Okay, there's

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1: 24.
0: 1043 to the area of 8000 Agger Road. It's going to be the south side of Williams Reservoir. Reference to a motorcycle that's been parked in the lot for approximately 2 to 3 days. Tonight is a passerby. Doesn't believe it's moved. Thought it was odd.
1: Excellent.
0: 234.

0: 23.
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1: Heavy LF 237.
2: Make contact at the residence. Wasn't them, too, FTL.
1: Sure.
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1: Okay, there you go.

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1: 1971.
0: 1971's on location.
1: Okay, location 241.

0: That's what I want.
1: She informs.
2: There's also a warning tag from LPD in regards to an abandoned motor vehicle attached to it. If you would, ask somebody to go to the residence and see if they can make contact with the RO, please.

0: point where you advise LPs are tagged it.
1: Now that Explorer's been tagged.
0: Are you 41 trying to get hold of the race driver then? Phone them.
1: That's clear. It's dated on the 1st.

0: 5-1 pickup.
1: Residents are saying he's not at the residence. They're going to continue trying to contact him. I'll be 204.
0: Okay,

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1: Toronto 31 northbound, go 157 area break.
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0: 23-227 at 1024 at the Speedway on St. John's, 2995 St. John's Road. It's a white male in a red car. Windshield wipers are up and trunk is open. Brake. Mel told the 10-9 who was an employee there that he was from Middletown. He's being jittery.
1: What is it? Can there's over there?

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1: What I want?
0: Tom Victor 2805. Tom Victor 2805.

0: 451.
1: Yeah, heavy wrecker, 680, has 20 to 25,000 pounds. Probably need a rotator for it.
0: 451.
2: Thirty-five, Finley Bear, highest EEL.
0: 10:35.

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1: M35.
0: You can have EMF, disregard.
1: Okay. Valid first, Scott.

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0: Ohio, Corson, Paul, Victor, Henry, 5472. Paul, Victor, Henry, 5472.
1: Okay, Anna, your 17's attached.

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0: Okay.
2: Right for a DOT number.
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2: 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If you could just put that in the comments.
0: Okay.
3: That 1032 comes back to a Drew Amos on a 2011 Honda maroon in color.
1: That's what I think.

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1: Ten thirty-five.
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1: Okay, on it.

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1: Go ahead.
0: 1033, 1088 on Drew Amos. Also, clear anything on the 1024.
1: That's clear. Thank you.
0: You're welcome. 356.

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0: 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They're going to need all three lanes stopped for just a few moments while I get 11.

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1: Single 7, can you let ODOT know there's about 80 feet worth of guardrail damage?
0: Okay.

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0: Did you advise the caller was on the ground?
1: Did not affirm that. All she stated that she needed an ambulance and needed help, but could not provide further.
0: That's clear. Be advised. We just made contact.
1: LA County copies. You made contact. 441.

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0: 2473 is en route to St. Rita's, starting 0.0. Can we get a call back times one?
1: En route to St. Rita's, starting 0 call back times 1, 450.

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0: Can you contact county, see if they can spare a unit for traffic control for system?
1: Okay.
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0: Can you assist OSP reference to a semi that jackknifed? It's going to be close to the 130 northbound I-75, just south of that location on the northbound lane. They are trying to control traffic, only have one trooper available.
1: I believe it.
0: 10-3, thank you.
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1: Right, go ahead.
2: One's in the median, partially in the left lane, and the other one's in the left lane.
1: Okay, I'm in.
2: I do have vehicles redirected in the right lane, in the shoulder.
1: Okay.
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0: 2 semi-accident at this time, 504.

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0: Verbal 10-6, possible address 127 South High Street. Called in by a concerned neighbor. Advised parties are in the backyard of the residence screaming. Believed to be an Ashley Everhart and a male by the first name of Tony.
2: 10-3-10-43.
0: 43. Nothing is clarified, 508.

0: Units responding to Lafayette. Looks like previous call history shows the male half to be an Anthony Duran.
1: Andrew.
2: Okay.

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0: 2473, is that San Rita's mileage 15.5?
1: Copy, that's hospital 15.5 at 550.

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1: Go ahead.
0: Separate 31s, one commercial with jackknife, and then a commercial that struck the jackknife as well as another vehicle.
2: Call back for one for Beth.
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1: 对。
0: The Indiana RP is going to be the secondary. I'll get the other RP for you in a moment.
1: Okay.

0: Go ahead.
1: And the driver's information in there, that's going to be the driver of the first 31 with the Ontario.
0: Okay. Did I put the 17 in there as well?
1: Okay.

0: definitely big guys on scene.
1: Okay. Just advise which one they take.
0: There's on scene as well.
1: Okay, should be Minic. Just advise which one they take.

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1: Which one is Big Daddy easier for?
0: The Ontario.

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1: Go ahead.
2: The other 17 number going to be 0933.
1: Negative 0934. I checked. It looks like one of the other units has that number, so it's going to be 34.

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1: Okay.
2: P20 with us. We're northbound near the 156.
3: Correct on the 157 southbound.

0: 31 handlers be standing by till the wreckers can get the trailer out of here. We got the right lane shut down, just FYI.
1: Okay.
2: Is back in service.
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0: If you wanted 1852, would you like me to remain out here for traffic control?
2: Negative, I think 1380 3 takes your spot, which should be good. And then 1670 can get 1035.
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1: Right.
0: 642, friendly booming route.
2: No panic.
0: 642, I've got a two-separate 31 out here. Traffic's backing up. County's assisting. Okay, you got a particular spot you think would be the best to set up for you?
1: Negative. Last county advised, it's already backed up to 81. I'm sure it's backed up further by now.

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1: Signal 2, 1519, route to the range.
0: 324.
2: 954 semi, same traffic in 1950.
0: 954.
3: Same traffic in SB 230.
0: Okay, I'm in.

0: Pronto, sono.
1: Driver of the other commercial involved. Great. Entered will be first, middle, and then last.
2: 1173, okay.

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1: Okay.
0: Qualifying.
2: Is there an incident somewhere northbound 75 north of the 127? Is there an incident somewhere north of the 127 that you're aware of?
3: 31 at the 127.
2: Okay, traffic's just at a standstill, wasn't it? Wasn't sure. Wanted to make sure.

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1: Yes.
0: Which lane's open? I'm getting ready to get set up here.
1: Right now we're able to get traffic through on the right lane and the shoulder as well.

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1: I'm 1 25. 1852,
0: okay. 1350. 1350.
1: I'm Sigma 2, 1481. 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

0: 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BMS, I just got off the 10-7 with OSP. They are trying to push back traffic to the slow lane.
1: Into the slow line.
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0: 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Where's your detail at?
1: And it's ODOT detail. I'm meeting them at the ODOT facility.
0: Okay. 59th demo. All right. At least one vehicle off in the tree line northbound. After 148, I'm going to get turned around for it.
2: Okay.
3: 121, so I'm going to turn off the range.
2: 121, okay.
0: And you know, there was a ODOT sign on the berm not far from there. Might be related.
2: 1590, okay.

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0: 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I'm going to be just south of it. Traffic's backed up to there, helping get it over until we can open this up. 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
1: Break for a Reckless.
0: Good.
1: It's a white semi cabin trailer. It has orange writing on the trailer, speeding, running the caller off the road. Wouldn't let the caller pass. Caller separated, no longer has sight. Last 39 was at mile marker 164. Southbound.
0: Okay, I'll be set up for it, the 152.
1: 1383, okay. 1383, okay.
2: $13.50, Finley, I'll be out the range.
1: $13.50, okay.

0: talking about?
1: A 1044 at 6490 Florida Mandel Road. Tonight advises that his grandson has a dark collar around his neck and attempting to finger himself. Tonight is 1043. He will arrive in a red Honda Pilot. His ETA 10 minutes.

0: 11:06.
1: I entered an RP into the rest area check, right?
0: Go ahead.
1: You're going to be halfway into the entrance ramp, right?
0: Go ahead.
1: He ran out of fuel. He's got a route. Should be about 20, 25 more minutes.
0: 11:06, okay.

0: 224 227, just be advised, Shawnee Township will have a unit 1043 until year 1036, Joseph.
1: 1033.

0: Did they say how far their nearest team's out?
1: 10:33. I don't think they have a unit close.

0: is responding also be advised there's other family members there at the house. No contact with anyone.
1: Okay.

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1: Sure.
0: ETA less than 7 minutes.
1: What? Full traffic for a minute.
0: 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All units, full traffic.

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1: Go
0: on. Break for a possible 34 at the mile marker. Southbound at the mile marker 142.
1: Enforcement. No contact.
0: 1383, okay.

0: County arrived and took over. About 13 is going to be on the ground following, so both in the sensei uniform.
1: 7:41.

0: 1383.
1: I'll be flipping around for it. It's closer to 143 break.
0: Go ahead.
1: Right shoulder, either 6 had 8 on scene, or he pulled his tractor away. Didn't look like a 34 when I passed. I'll confirm.
0: 1383, okay.

0: 704 has arrived at St. Rita's Medical Center. Any miles? 12.0.
1: Oh, okay. 12.0, 10.34.

0: better communication with me. I'll be out here, Victor, Indiana trailer. 1383. Sam Paul, 889, Nora Henry Lincoln. Sam Paul, 889, Nora Henry Lincoln.
1: 1383, okay.

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1: Six going to be there for a while. He's well off the road on the right shoulder. How's his heat and route? 45.
0: 1383, okay.
1: Trailer makes sure it's overheating.

0: 473. Okay. 2473 is on location. Do you have any other caller information?
1: Yeah, I'll call him back.

0: 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That. Onto the forms, single one.
1: Send it to that.

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1: Yeah, 36 call.
2: It is up.

Medic 2 and Engine 2, dispatch to Medic 2 and Engine 2, ambulance run 758 East 4th Street, 758 East 4th Street, it's going to be apartment A, Adam 6, A, Adam 6, 56-year-old female heart patient having chest pains and trouble breathing,

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Can you see if there's a 7?

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1: Go ahead, 146.
0: State Route 37, US 30 eastbound, just past the ramp, there's an abandoned RV.

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1: No.
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1: Northbound 159 with 479602 Tom Mary. Standby on the state. Oh, States, Virginia.

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0: 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Going to be a black female in a sleeping bag, sleeping out front with a shopping cart full of items. Male did ask her to leave. She's refusing.
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0: King Sam Sam 8397 Ohio. King Sam Sam 8397 Ohio. There is no damage.
1: Six 1 2 looks like.
0: King Sam 8397 Ohio. King Sam Sam 8397 Ohio.
1: Finley 642, it looks like West Main Street and Southwest Street.

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0: 642, okay.
2: Six, 143, is there any updates?
3: Twenty-six parties are separated at the moment.
2: That's correct.
3: President's getting a physical now.

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0: last seen northbound on Main Street. Plate number King X-Ray Sam 8617. It's a white 2016 Honda Odyssey. Keys are with the vehicle.
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1: 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Union Boy Paul, 8217. Union Boy Paul, 8217, right by the high school.

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0: Same break. I'm being route to Ohio Northern University for a recruiting.
1: Okay.

0: 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Both units are off the road. They're going to stand by for the PD on 45.
1: 1670, okay.

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1: Gary PD unit's going to be off scene. He was just, he rolled up on it. Thanks for an Ohio RP. John David George, 4661. John David George, 4661. Signal 717 time.
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0: And certainly Jesus has to do with life. I survived 2 weeks all in actions on Wednesday and is now hospitalized. The president leader.
1: Back quarters. 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

0: Of course.
1: Of course, sounds great. 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He has no history. They are on foot and they will flag you down.
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0: Lieutenant Thang, go ahead.
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0: 231.
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0: 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We'll be in service and returning.
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0: before.
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0: Yeah, out now at 519 North Elizabeth for 60 on 77.
1: To Blue Lick and Sugar, reference to a moving truck that's not able to get through the underpass and not able to get turned around.
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0: more.
1: Yeah.
0: Bobby 2 from 519 North Elizabeth. 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

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He's holding a partially open liquor bottle. Got an attitude as normal. He's heading northbound on the east sidewalk.

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1: Seventy-one's taking that call to steeplechase.
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1: 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It's going to be a red Ford Escape.
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1: Transporting St. Rita, starting mile 0, 10-27.

0: Says that, Kenny.
1: 71's at Sangritas, ending 3.6.
0: On the case, ending off 3.6, confirm 37.

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1: 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That item was returned to her. It's on video.
0: 1383, okay.

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1: Who's
0: that? 1972 is en route to St. Rita, start mile 0.
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Dentist County EMS, responded 3477 South Dixway. 3477 South Dixie Highway, fast for a 65-year-old male, high blood pressure, acting strangely.

Medic-2 dispatch, Medic-2 ambulance run, 108 East High, 108 East High. You're going to be going for a 78-year-old male, Charles Poling, who will be sitting outside. He's advising that he is having blackout spells. He feels like he's going to faint.

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3: 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She's advising that they want him trespassed, and she believes he's getting ready to fill his tote full of product to take from the business.
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1: 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I'm finishing up.
2: 10:30.

0: 6.05.
1: Southbound, just south of the exit for Breeze Road, is a camper. Caller advised the driver was trying to flag someone down.

0: rec op at the 149 rig. Green truck driving slow, slowing down traffic. Caller is behind the vehicle, and the vehicle has swerved off the road.
1: Okay.
2: 64249. South 129? 125 south, I can take that.
3: Okay. I'll keep going that way in case we need traffic in the curve.

0: 73-13 northbound on Virginia from Rob's principal sitting in the parking lot of the park watching it.
1: Copy.

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0: 71 is transporting St. Rita, begin mile 0.0.
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0: 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We're well into the shoulder, no traffic issues.
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2: 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We've had several other phone calls come in for other calls.
0: Copy. They were changing out a flat. They're now signal 2, 45.
1: 642, okay.

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0: assume I'm going to have to get a hold of the DO. Find out. I'm sure they're going to.
1: He's still in the parking lot at Rock Park, Sean. 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
0: Thirteen eighty-three.
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0: 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Do you have contact for juvenile probation named Doug?
1: Possibly. I can get Jordan possibly to get to him.
0: Claire, see if they want to violate him for this.

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0: 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They're asking, did you end up at St. Rita's?
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1: 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I'll be 204.
0: 1246.

0: 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Right. Check status 88, Ohio L, Victor Henry, 408-194, VH, 408-194. If you could add that in the 1032 to the call, back to my station as well, please.
1: 1034 is going to be the auto handle, valid, negative.
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1: It's now a 22 suspect vehicle left southbound in the alley that runs beside Dunkin' Donuts. It's a multicolored spilt Ford four-door, basically silver. King X-ray Queen 7262 KXQ 7262. My complainant does have his ID

61 report, 1855 North Cole, 1855 North Cole, it's going to be apartment 56, 56, right? They believe it's going to be the same person who stole this vehicle before, Zoe Morris. I believe she stole it again. The vehicle is going to be King Union Zebra 3075, KUZ 3075.

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0: 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Did you get that 24 yet?
1: Negative.
0: I got it back here behind 634 Dewey.
1: Yeah, he's approaching it.
0: Watch the front of it. He's probably up in his house.

have in 75 with Ohio, David Tom Zebra 2573, David Tom Zebra 2573, Ohio. Will be a 32 in the right turn lane.

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0: 5 to 3 Summer. 6-3. 6-8, if something broke on his front left drive shaft or axle, he does have dips in route. They're going to be here in approximately 5 to 7 minutes. I'm going to stand by for traffic.
1: 5-6-3, okay?
2: Ten nine advised 10-68 possible delay attempted 10-1 or 10-16.

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0: I have LSD and LACP on the 1307 Reservoir Road requesting an officer for a combative male subject.
2: Hello,
0: please. They're advising that there are weapons inside the residence. And they're requesting you code.
1: Clear from there. Dewey. Yeah, you tell me right as well.
0: 1318.

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1: Okay. Finley, 3238, check up.
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0: 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Lincoln 3, if I didn't advise, myself and Lincoln Garmin are here.
1: 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Okay. Mr. CFS, 2305 Beatty Road, 2305 Beatty, reference left assist.
2: 1971, 2305 Beatty Road, left assist, transfer 236.

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0: Go ahead.
1: Both units, check the Walter, 339 West Vine, 339 West Vine, break. Fair of a Josh Huertas. He's going to be a 28-year-old male. He's got a history of schizophrenia and advised his sister that he was cutting his wrists. She lives in Georgia and would like his welfare checked.
0: That's clear. I'm going to swing by station and pick up some property in case I have to do that again, 82.
2: That's clear. 82, I copy.
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1: Does Anthony?
0: Can you see if the gas company has someone available to meet us at this location?
1: Gas company. Maybe has that location next to me.
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1: Copy, we're 77. We're with this 71.

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0: Okay.

0: 对，
1: Right, northbound from the 123. I have a reckless. It's going to be a maroon Chevy S10 pickup all over the road. Caller is behind it.

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1: Go ahead. 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
0: Okay. Business. That's one of being called Detective Schick. I'll give a few further.
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0: Good.
1: Both units respond to 909 Loretta Place, 909 Loretta Place. You're going to be speaking with Christina Ralston. Break. She's advising that her child's father, Dimitri Wooten, broke into her residence and took her three-year-old son, Denver Wooten, break. Left in a black Ram pickup truck. The three-year-old has got a heart condition, took none of his meds.
0: Got it. Page equipped.

0: Merci.
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1: Okay, I have a 37 southbound near the 130. They need traffic control for us for a wrecker.
0: Okay, in around.
1: Okay.
2: Thanks.
0: Negative.
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1: Okay.
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2: 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They're gonna tow him down to the 127 exit break.
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0: 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King Boy King 6613. 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
1: Okay.

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1: 10-3.
2: Yeah, 73 or 79, he might be giving the key up.
3: Yeah,

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1: Got it.
0: Got it, same read as 18.018.0.
1: Conversation in 18.0, 14.39.

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1: Okay.
0: 642 Finley.
1: 642.
0: 125.
1: Okay.

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1: 1304 and round, be advised that females gonna be wedged in between the bed and the wall.

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1: South of the 127, Ohio, King Paul Henry 3410, KPH 3410.
0: Okay. A 2011 Volkswagen.
2: Very nice, 22.
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0: 73 and 12 for back and quarters.
2: Napoleon and Phillips returning east on Phillips and Finley, Ohio. Henry Union David, 1538. Henry Union David, 1538.
1: Okay.
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0: Regina 7 is en route to LMH, starting mile 0.
1: Not
0: on
1: me,
0: turn
1: on
0: 0, 10, 1500. Okay.
1: Okay.

0: Thank you. Thank you. Thank you. The following of bills. It's going to be Ohio temporary. Victor 783984. Victor 783984. Ohio temporary.
1: Okay. Returns on a 2019 Ford.
0: White and
1: okay.

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0: Napoleon Phillips in the Ohio. Edward Paul, Ocean 1, Boy Queen. Edward Paul, Ocean 1, Boy Queen, Ohio.
1: Okay.
2: 808, 73.
1: 808.
2: South of the 130 with Kentucky. Victor 8, Charles 325, B8C 325, Kentucky.
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2: I'm with them. 1522. 36. 36. I think we're responding out to Walmart 2450 Allentown. 2450 Allentown. 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We referenced to a theft by an employee. I'm not causing problems, but it's in.
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0: 650. Press 1 to 4. Actually, it's going to be a press 1, Phillips. Come up to the phone.
1: Okay.
0: It's going to be Ohio. King Sam Sam 8382. King Sam Sam 8382. Ohio.
1: Okay. 650, that's just expired 6/9 of 26 on the 2010 Black Mercury.

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0: 6 agreed to treatment. They're going to be en route to Bay Park. 87 units going to relay her vehicle to Bay Park as well. 45.
1: 1383.
2: Line of fire dispatch to line of fire. We have a first alarm, 1205 South Breeze, 1205 South Breeze. Front porch is on fire.
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0: 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King Lincoln Paul, 9370 KLP, 9370. Can you set that for the call, please?
1: Engine 1, I want you to catch that hydrant on 3rd.

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She's currently walking towards Lincoln Park. 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
1: Gibby McPheron with 1 Gun George Robert. 1 George Robert.
2: Okay.
1: Gun George Robert.
2: Check off.
0: Okay, point out.
2: Okay.
0: Who's on?
1: Tell you right.
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1: Three got me. Take it right.
2: Park 12412.
0: Go ahead.
2: Can we get a fan ready at the front door?
0: 12 copies, fan at the front door. Do you have a knockdown on fire?
2: Fire's knocked down. Don't start the fan yet.
0: 12 copies, do not start the fan. Dispatch car 12.
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0: Car fire under control.
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0: 742-43.
1: That's affirmative. Stay
0: off. Can you copy that
1: into one? Negative. Engine 2 says cut power. Yeah.
0: 4 is off with the main.

0: 3. Southbound 160 with King Paul Mary 3209, KPM 3209.
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0: 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It's going to be Ohio, King Mary Zebra, 2993. 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
0: Eastbound and Elm, John Henry John 7931, JHJ 7931.
1: 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'62 on the red 2017 Chevy.
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1: There's a crash that Tony has on State Route 81. I just had an ambulance and another emergency vehicle passing.
0: Okay. Tender. 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
1: Perfect.
0: Four three, continue on northbound, passing inclined towards.

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2: Southbound entrance ramp. Toomey, Ohio. Charles, Four Boy. Charles, Four Boy, Ohio.
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3: Go ahead. 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I think that's where the other half lives, and I think I just saw the 24 part there.
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0: am I going to block off Jerry and Church?
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0: yet background.
1: Usually, I would say 520, 525, somewhere in there. Ryan will give the notification when the parade starts. And then from that point, there'll be no traffic on Main Street. It was all on that paper.

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1: The chief gives the order for starting the parade. That's when I would shut everything down on Main to let College Avenue go.
0: Okay.
1: If you guys down there, if you think it's too much traffic, you can shut it down early if you want.
2: I'm gonna probably shut down Church and Cherry soon.

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You can put me on the 1022 break. 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
1: Contact 2 Caitlin Cup on a gray Dodge.
0: 10-3. I'll be 1043 to the address for her.
1: 10-3.
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1: 17. 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

0: 808 Fenway.
1: 808.
0: The car is going to be completely 32, the northbound lane on that calf.
2: Yeah, I'm going to say no more cars on Main Street.
3: Okay.
2: Thank you.
4: Robert John, 4217 Ohio.

0: Yes, sir.
1: Where are you guys flying in at, do you know?
0: I'll probably fly in somewhere close to the back of the line there. I'm not quite sure.
1: Okay, this is not organized very well, so I was just curious. Do you want to? I'm going to back up to block this intersection when we start. Do you want to pull up there once we start and then just figure out where you're going to go around my cruiser?
0: Yep, that's what I'll do.
2: Dave, when we're ready.

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1: 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Last owner was a Emma Gonzalez on a 2012 Ford Fusion.
0: Copy. 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
1: That's negative.
0: Copy. 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

0: 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Can you just mark an hold, please?
1: Stay with us. 15 uniforms.

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2: Napier.
1: Truck coming any minute to tow this white Dodge at the gas station.
0: I think it's coming down the road right now. 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
3: Hey, Ty, just so you know, I'm just barely reaching Riley right now as the lead.
0: Okay.

0: good. 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
1: 10-34.
0: 10-3.

0: busy.
1: Both units, neighbor disputes, 783 South Elizabeth, 783 South Elizabeth. You're going to be speaking with Vaughn Phillips. 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
1: I'm sorry. 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You're on a call. You can disregard and hold.
0: Copy.

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1: If you can respond to 50, please.
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1: 1737.

0: 6:15.
1: Morning, man. Wonder Lake, in the Ohio. King John Young, 3832. King John Young, 3832.
0: Okay. White 2011 Ford. 808.
2: Allen, mark it good.
0: Can you head back to 75 and watch for a reckless semi southbound from the 139? Semi is traveling at unsafe speeds. Caller states the semi almost 31 to her. Says Panda trucks on it.
2: All right, I'll be in route.
0: Okay.

0: Medic 2 and Engine 2, dispatch to Medic 2 and Engine 2 if you can respond to 1033 Hughes. 1033 Hughes, the female out front, possibly in her 70s, that fell, possibly has a broken hip, going to be next to a truck.
1: It's a comment. Main and now.
0: 1741.
1: 4.

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2: Oh.
1: I got a whole pile started here in the crosswalk.
2: Two twenty-nine, 1083, 4684 Amaryllis Street. It's going to be a well-being check on a daughter, 15 years old. 10-9 would like a 10-7 as well.
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0: 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I only received one phone call, and they refused their information and said they were fighting again. That was the only information.
1: Yeah. 36, I'll be at 84.
2: Okay, Antino Farms are right up north. 1740.

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0: 6899. 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

0: 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I have Kimberly on 10-7.
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0: Enter.
2: Okay.
1: And then Buck, I've got with Texas. X-ray, Victor, 7316, XXB, 7316.
0: Hungry.

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1: 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Can you check to see if there's anything puts under disability?

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0: Ten 41, last unit with traffic 1055.
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0: Wilbur Cooks.
1: I just took care of it.
0: That's clear, thank you. I'll be at 176. I'll be at 165 Albert Street for a 1020 that happened earlier today.
2: Okay.
0: Can you please start a CFS for a special event down at Harmon Field?
2: 10-3. That's clear. Go ahead.
3: I'll be 2-0 for him.
2: 2-0 for your clear.
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1: 1032 is 683 Young William William, 683 YWW. Could you add that 32 to the call and the RO as well, please?
0: 1031 is going to be Benjamin McGuire.

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1: 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We gave it to him.
2: There you go.

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1: Southbound 161 with King Tom 3661, KKT 3661.
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1: Respond to 531 Brower Road. I'm going to be in the parking lot next to the office. I'm in reference to a 29 in a red GMC that's causing problems. My complainant wouldn't give me any further information.
0: 68, got me. Drop.
1: 1870.
2: 50, can I get another?
0: Thirty-six now.
1: 1870.

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1: Hey, firm. Occupy 24, Dukes.
0: Stand by.

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1: Beth 145, King Zero Paul 7028, King Zero Paul 7028.
0: Okay.
2: Seven 4848. Seven 9255171. 379255171.
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2: He would only give me his name as Ty.
1: Probably what you have to do.
2: Pacing 22.

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1: And there.

0: 6-3. Wrong reminder. Going to be a Texas RP. Robert X-ray, Robert 6761. Robert X-ray, Robert 6761.
1: Okay. Allen County, 109. Chevy pickup.

0: 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Nathan Johnson, status is valid, 89 through the SS.
1: Copy. Can you have one of them 14s here?
0: Might have to confirm it first.

0: 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Nathan Johnson, status is valid, 89 through the SS.
1: Copy. Can you have one of them 14-0s here?
0: Might have to confirm it first.
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1: Copy, thank you.

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1: Hey, 20th.
2: Two twenty-six, two twenty-nine.
1: 218, 2185 Northwest Street, Carville. It's going to be a commercial burglary alarm, zone 3, sign room motion. The 10-18B is 1043, ETA of 10 minutes, in a blue Ford pickup truck.
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0: Can you 1041 to 1024 and meet with OPD for a 1088 subject on Wayne in Washington?
1: 1034. I'll be 43.
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0: Zone 3, sign room motion.
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0: Chad.
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3: That's clear. What unit was this?
4: 2471.
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1: Looking at the notes for this 86, advised about a 1024. Looks like that 1024 is in the driveway.
0: I just ran that 32.
2: 1055 West traffic, have you covered?
1: I just ran that 32.
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1: Robin Lila. 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King X-ray Queen 7284. King X-ray Queen 7284.
0: Okay. Thank you. That returns on a red 2020 Kia.

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1: 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Thank you, 43. 1843.

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0: 1845.
2: Go ahead.
0: I've notified Shawnee 26, and he's advised that that's going to be a cleaning lady for the property for the time being.
2: Center. At 1029, advice, we'll be back on Sunday as well. If you want to add that to the notes, I'll be going then too.
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0: 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Room 229, front desk advised they received a call from this room. And 10-9 went to check on them. Have our friend back.
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0: 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Buzzy, can you repeat?
1: Thank you.

0: 224. 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
1: Nine for that pen is going to be titled to an Edmund Hawk since 1999.
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1: As you know well, Raven, Howard, valid, negative.
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1: 57.
2: Yeah.
1: South Carolina, OL, Mark Quavies, Ford, Brookins, suspended, negative.
2: You say suspended.
1: Negative, suspended.
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Dispatch Engine 2, Dispatch Engine 2, responding to LCP. 758 East 4th, 758 East 4th, Apartment C11, 6-month-old male, non-responsive. He is breathing with foaming at the mouth.

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Thirty-one Car Deer, State Route 698, Township Road 25. 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

0: was it a caller or was it a passerby?
1: County.
0: Maybe we haven't got a phone number per person that was involved.
2: And see where she is.
0: No, okay, because I'm all the way down into there and I still have 206.

0: She advised it's going to be the last road. It's north of Genera, and there's a big red barn. You turn left.
1: 808.
2: Flip around.
0: It's in front of 11110 Reservoir Road. It's going to be between PV and the county line.
2: Okay, okay.

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0: 36.
1: Okay, it's Weston Holler. Group of 13s and a 6, approximately 613. There's no weapons here.
0: You say copy.
2: In route to that.
1: Zero.
0: Close with that last one.

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Okay. John King William 4971, JKW 4971.

0: 380 for only 670 evidence for y'all needing 17 times. 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
1: Okay.

0: The homeowner of that address called in and 6 has left. She said the deer does need dispatched. 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
1: Okay.
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0: Okay.
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